0: Wauw, daar was heel veel volk dat met jou meezong, precies, Victor.
1: Ja, I have my little tune next to me.
0: Okay, and you sent us a message telling they really like the show and they wanted you on the radio today.
1: Indeed. They were like, we go on the car, you need to call today's your birthday, you have to be there. I said, okay, let's try it.
0: Victor, you are surrounded by lovely people. You came to Belgium for love.
1: Yes.
0: We have three lovely presents for you now.
1: Yes.
0: You can choose Iggy Pop and The Passenger. They were at Rockwerchter in 1987, your year of birth.
2: You switched to Dutch.
0: Yeah, because my cijfers in English. Allee, my cijfers in Nederlands aren't great, so Victor, allee.
1: We go for the next, let's try.
0: The next one? Oh, this one is right in your kraam, denk ik. Right up the alley of Victor Neus in the attic.
2: Kraam.
1: Yeah. I see my kids dancing, so I go for this one.
0: Yeah, okay, escucha me. That means luister naar mij, hè?
3: Waar gewerkt wordt, werkt Exact. Want als de administratie klopt, kan je meer tijd aan je klanten besteden. 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Bedrijfssoftware die altijd werkt. 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
0: Echt